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2: Hi, everyone. A slight chance of a shower or storm. Otherwise, we've got partly cloudy skies overnight. Lows will settle close to 70. Tomorrow, it's going to be pretty cloudy. We've got a 60% chance of showers and storms for Thursday with a high close to 80 degrees. It gets even more soggy for Thursday night. Right now, it looks like showers and storms off and on for Friday with afternoon highs in the low 70s. Maybe a little bit more sunshine for Saturday. From the Arkansas Now Weather Center, I'm meteorologist Laura Huckabee.

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2: Hi, everyone. A slight chance of a shower or storm. Otherwise, we've got partly cloudy skies overnight. Lows will settle close to 70. Tomorrow, it's going to be pretty cloudy. We've got a 60% chance of showers and storms for Thursday with a high close to 80 degrees. It gets even more soggy for Thursday night. Right now, it looks like showers and storms off and on for Friday with afternoon highs in the low 70s. Maybe a little bit more sunshine for Saturday. From the Arkansas Now Weather Center, I'm meteorologist Laura Huckabee.
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2: ABC News, I'm Dave Packer. New airstrikes on Iran. A U.S. official says a military site was targeted that was believed to pose a threat to U.S. forces and commercial maritime traffic in the Strait of Hormuz. Iranian attack drones also targeted. This after Iran state media says the country sent their terms for a peace deal to the U.S. that would keep Iran in control of the strait. President Trump says that's a non-starter.
3: They're negotiating on fumes. But we'll see what happens. Maybe we have to go back and finish it. Maybe we don't.
2: That delicate recovery effort continues at this hour to find 9 missing employees after a deadly chemical tank implosion at a Longview, Washington state paper mill. 2 people are confirmed dead. Homeland Security Secretary Mark Wayne Mullen says his department's considering cutting Customs and Border Protection staffing at so-called sanctuary city airports that would include the nation's busiest airports. Former U.S. Attorney General Pam Bondi revealing she's battling thyroid cancer. Bondi undergoing treatment. This is ABC News.
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8: Hi, everyone. A slight chance of a shower or storm. Otherwise, we've got partly cloudy skies overnight. Lows will settle close to 70. Tomorrow, it's going to be pretty cloudy. We've got a 60% chance of showers and storms for Thursday with a high close to 80 degrees. It gets even more soggy for Thursday night. Right now, it looks like showers and storms off and on for Friday with afternoon highs in the low 70s. Maybe a little bit more sunshine for Saturday. From the Arkansas Now Weather Center, I'm meteorologist Laura Huckabee.

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1: Hi, everyone. A slight chance of a shower or storm. Otherwise, we've got partly cloudy skies overnight. Lows will settle close to 70. Tomorrow, it's going to be pretty cloudy. We've got a 60% chance of showers and storms for Thursday with a high close to 80 degrees. It gets even more soggy for Thursday night. Right now, it looks like showers and storms off and on for Friday with afternoon highs in the low 70s. Maybe a little bit more sunshine for Saturday. From the Arkansas Now Weather Center, I'm meteorologist Laura Huckabee.

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2: Hi everyone, a slight chance of a shower or storm. Otherwise, we've got partly cloudy skies overnight. Lows will settle close to 70. Tomorrow it's going to be pretty cloudy. We've got a 60% chance of showers and storms for Thursday with a high close to 80 degrees. It gets even more soggy for Thursday night. Right now it looks like showers and storms off and on for Friday with afternoon highs in the low 70s. Maybe a little bit more sunshine for Saturday. From the Arkansas Now Weather Center, I'm meteorologist Laura Huckabee.
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1: 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Why, it's Little Red Riding Hood.

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1: ABC News, I'm Dave Packer. New U.S. airstrikes on Iran. CENTCOM says forces shooting down four Iranian attack drones posing a threat to the Strait of Hormuz, as well as an Iranian ground station that was about to launch a fifth drone. And Iran's terms for a peace deal, where would they keep control of the strait? President Trump says that's a non-starter.
2: They're negotiating on fumes, but we'll see what happens. Maybe we have to go back and finish it. Maybe we don't.
1: An urgent recovery effort for victims in the deadly toxic chemical release at a Washington state factory. Two people are confirmed dead, nine unaccounted for. Uganda closing its border with the Congo in an effort to curb the Ebola outbreak. Nearly 1,000 suspected cases there and about 220 people believed to have died. Green Bay Packers running back Josh Jacobs is being investigated for domestic abuse allegations. Jacobs was released from a Wisconsin jail earlier today. He was taken into custody on Tuesday on allegations of strangulation, suffocation, and other offenses. This is ABC News.
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7: Hi everyone, a slight chance of a shower or storm. Otherwise, we've got partly cloudy skies overnight. Lows will settle close to 70. Tomorrow it's going to be pretty cloudy. We've got a 60% chance of showers and storms for Thursday with a high close to 80 degrees. It gets even more soggy for Thursday night. Right now it looks like showers and storms off and on for Friday with afternoon highs in the low 70s. Maybe a little bit more sunshine for Saturday. From the Arkansas Now Weather Center, I'm meteorologist Laura Huckabee.

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1: Hi, everyone. A slight chance of a shower or storm. Otherwise, we've got partly cloudy skies overnight. Lows will settle close to 70. Tomorrow, it's going to be pretty cloudy. We've got a 60% chance of showers and storms for Thursday with a high close to 80 degrees. It gets even more soggy for Thursday night. Right now, it looks like showers and storms off and on for Friday with afternoon highs in the low 70s. Maybe a little bit more sunshine for Saturday. From the Arkansas Now Weather Center, I'm meteorologist Laura Huckabee.

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2: Hi everyone, a slight chance of a shower or storm. Otherwise, we've got partly cloudy skies overnight. Lows will settle close to 70. Tomorrow, it's going to be pretty cloudy. We've got a 60% chance of showers and storms for Thursday with a high close to 80 degrees. It gets even more soggy for Thursday night. Right now, it looks like showers and storms off and on for Friday with afternoon highs in the low 70s. Maybe a little bit more sunshine for Saturday. From the Arkansas Now Weather Center, I'm meteorologist Laura Huckabee. Oh.

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1: ABC News, I'm Dave Packer. An urgent recovery effort to find the 9 missing employees after a chemical explosion at a Washington State paper mill. Cowlitz Fire and Rescue Chief Scott Goldstein.
2: We have declared this incident a transition from rescue to recovery as of this morning.
1: 2 people have died. New U.S. airstrikes in southern Iran. CENTCOM says Iranian attack drones were shot down and a drone base was targeted. A U.S. official calling the strikes measured and purely defensive. A Google engineer is accused by federal prosecutors of making over $1 million using insider information to allegedly bet on what users would search. Multiple sources tell us the Justice Department launching a criminal investigation into E. Jean Carroll, the former Elle magazine columnist who accused President Trump of sexual assault. 90-degree heat used to be pretty rare across Europe, but the continent right now baking in a pre-summer heat wave at the Eiffel Tower. They're misting tourists. This is ABC News.
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7: Hi, everyone. A slight chance of a shower or storm. Otherwise, we've got partly cloudy skies overnight. Lows will settle close to 70. Tomorrow, it's going to be pretty cloudy. We've got a 60% chance of showers and storms for Thursday with a high close to 80 degrees. It gets even more soggy for Thursday night. Right now, it looks like showers and storms off and on for Friday with afternoon highs in the low 70s. Maybe a little bit more sunshine for Saturday. From the Arkansas Now Weather Center, I'm meteorologist Laura Huckabee.

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2: Hi, everyone. A slight chance of a shower or storm. Otherwise, we've got partly cloudy skies overnight. Lows will settle close to 70. Tomorrow, it's going to be pretty cloudy. We've got a 60% chance of showers and storms for Thursday with a high close to 80 degrees. It gets even more soggy for Thursday night. Right now, it looks like showers and storms off and on for Friday with afternoon highs in the low 70s. Maybe a little bit more sunshine for Saturday. From the Arkansas Now Weather Center, I'm meteorologist Laura Huckabee.

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1: Hi, everyone. A slight chance of a shower or storm. Otherwise, we've got partly cloudy skies overnight. Lows will settle close to 70. Tomorrow, it's going to be pretty cloudy. We've got a 60% chance of showers and storms for Thursday with a high close to 80 degrees. It gets even more soggy for Thursday night. Right now, it looks like showers and storms off and on for Friday with afternoon highs in the low 70s. Maybe a little bit more sunshine for Saturday. From the Arkansas Now Weather Center, I'm meteorologist Laura Huckabee.

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to San Francisco, she must have lost her way. Posting a poster of Poncho and Cisco one California day. She says she believes in a Robin Hood and Brotherhood and colors of green and gray.

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1: Hi, everyone. A slight chance of a shower or storm. Otherwise, we've got partly cloudy skies overnight. Lows will settle close to 70. Tomorrow, it's going to be pretty cloudy. We've got a 60% chance of showers and storms for Thursday with a high close to 80 degrees. It gets even more soggy for Thursday night. Right now, it looks like showers and storms off and on for Friday with afternoon highs in the low 70s. Maybe a little bit more sunshine for Saturday. From the Arkansas Now Weather Center, I'm meteorologist Laura Huckabee.

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2: Hi, everyone. A slight chance of a shower or storm. Otherwise, we've got partly cloudy skies overnight. Lows will settle close to 70. Tomorrow, it's going to be pretty cloudy. We've got a 60% chance of showers and storms for Thursday with a high close to 80 degrees. It gets even more soggy for Thursday night. Right now, it looks like showers and storms off and on for Friday with afternoon highs in the low 70s. Maybe a little bit more sunshine for Saturday. From the Arkansas Now Weather Center, I'm meteorologist Laura Huckabee. Only

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1: Hi, everyone. A slight chance of a shower or storm. Otherwise, we've got partly cloudy skies overnight. Lows will settle close to 70. Tomorrow, it's going to be pretty cloudy. We've got a 60% chance of showers and storms for Thursday with a high close to 80 degrees. It gets even more soggy for Thursday night. Right now, it looks like showers and storms off and on for Friday with afternoon highs in the low 70s. Maybe a little bit more sunshine for Saturday. From the Arkansas Now Weather Center, I'm meteorologist Laura Huckabee.

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1: Hi, everyone. A slight chance of a shower or storm. Otherwise, we've got partly cloudy skies overnight. Lows will settle close to 70. Tomorrow, it's going to be pretty cloudy. We've got a 60% chance of showers and storms for Thursday with a high close to 80 degrees. It gets even more soggy for Thursday night. Right now, it looks like showers and storms off and on for Friday with afternoon highs in the low 70s. Maybe a little bit more sunshine for Saturday. From the Arkansas Now Weather Center, I'm meteorologist Laura Huckabee.

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1: Hi, everyone. A slight chance of a shower or storm. Otherwise, we've got partly cloudy skies overnight. Lows will settle close to 70. Tomorrow, it's going to be pretty cloudy. We've got a 60% chance of showers and storms for Thursday with a high close to 80 degrees. It gets even more soggy for Thursday night. Right now, it looks like showers and storms off and on for Friday with afternoon highs in the low 70s. Maybe a little bit more sunshine for Saturday. From the Arkansas Now Weather Center, I'm meteorologist Laura Huckabee.

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1: Hi, everyone. A slight chance of a shower or storm. Otherwise, we've got partly cloudy skies overnight. Lows will settle close to 70. Tomorrow, it's going to be pretty cloudy. We've got a 60% chance of showers and storms for Thursday with a high close to 80 degrees. It gets even more soggy for Thursday night. Right now, it looks like showers and storms off and on for Friday with afternoon highs in the low 70s. Maybe a little bit more sunshine for Saturday. From the Arkansas Now Weather Center, I'm meteorologist Laura Huckabee.

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1: Hi, everyone. A slight chance of a shower or storm. Otherwise, we've got partly cloudy skies overnight. Lows will settle close to 70. Tomorrow, it's going to be pretty cloudy. We've got a 60% chance of showers and storms for Thursday with a high close to 80 degrees. It gets even more soggy for Thursday night. Right now, it looks like showers and storms off and on for Friday with afternoon highs in the low 70s. Maybe a little bit more sunshine for Saturday. From the Arkansas Now Weather Center, I'm meteorologist Laura Huckabee.

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1: Hi, everyone. A slight chance of a shower or storm. Otherwise, we've got partly cloudy skies overnight. Lows will settle close to 70. Tomorrow, it's going to be pretty cloudy. We've got a 60% chance of showers and storms for Thursday with a high close to 80 degrees. It gets even more soggy for Thursday night. Right now, it looks like showers and storms off and on for Friday with afternoon highs in the low 70s. Maybe a little bit more sunshine for Saturday. From the Arkansas Now Weather Center, I'm meteorologist Laura Huckabee. Oh.

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So I just think I'll take my foolish pride and put it on a southbound freight and ride. 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

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We was driving up Grapevine Hill, passing cars like they was standing still. Sudden, in a wink of an eye, a Cadillac sedan passed us by. I said, boys, it's a mark for me. By then, the taillight was all you could see. 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Took my foot off the gas, and man alive, I shoved it on down into overdrive. Wound it up to 110. My speedometer said that I hit top end. My foot was glued like lead to the floor. That's all there is, and there ain't no more. Now the boys all thought I lost my sense, and telephone poles looked like a picket fence. They said, slow down, I see spots. The lines on the road just look like dots. Took a corner, sideswiped a truck, crossed my fingers just for luck. My fenders was clicking the guardrail post. The guy beside me was white as a ghost.

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1: Hi, everyone. A slight chance of a shower or storm. Otherwise, we've got partly cloudy skies overnight. Lows will settle close to 70. Tomorrow, it's going to be pretty cloudy. We've got a 60% chance of showers and storms for Thursday with a high close to 80 degrees. It gets even more soggy for Thursday night. Right now, it looks like showers and storms off and on for Friday with afternoon highs in the low 70s. Maybe a little bit more sunshine for Saturday. From the Arkansas Now Weather Center, I'm meteorologist Laura Huckabee.

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1: Hi, everyone. A slight chance of a shower or storm. Otherwise, we've got partly cloudy skies overnight. Lows will settle close to 70. Tomorrow, it's going to be pretty cloudy. We've got a 60% chance of showers and storms for Thursday with a high close to 80 degrees. It gets even more soggy for Thursday night. Right now, it looks like showers and storms off and on for Friday with afternoon highs in the low 70s. Maybe a little bit more sunshine for Saturday. From the Arkansas Now Weather Center, I'm meteorologist Laura Huckabee.

0: Let's go back to the 60s and 70s. It was a great time. The Oldies Network.
1: Hi, everyone. A slight chance of a shower or storm. Otherwise, we've got partly cloudy skies overnight. Lows will settle close to 70. Tomorrow, it's going to be pretty cloudy. We've got a 60% chance of showers and storms for Thursday with a high close to 80 degrees. It gets even more soggy for Thursday night. Right now, it looks like showers and storms off and on for Friday with afternoon highs in the low 70s. Maybe a little bit more sunshine for Saturday. From the Arkansas Now Weather Center, I'm meteorologist Laura Huckabee.

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1: Hi, everyone. A slight chance of a shower or storm. Otherwise, we've got partly cloudy skies overnight. Lows will settle close to 70. Tomorrow, it's going to be pretty cloudy. We've got a 60% chance of showers and storms for Thursday with a high close to 80 degrees. It gets even more soggy for Thursday night. Right now, it looks like showers and storms off and on for Friday with afternoon highs in the low 70s. Maybe a little bit more sunshine for Saturday. From the Arkansas Now Weather Center, I'm meteorologist Laura Huckabee. Only

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1: Hi, everyone. Cloudy skies for our Thursday forecast. Keep the umbrella handy. We'll have off again on again showers, occasional thunderstorms, and highs in the low 80s. It will be a little wetter moving into the evening and overnight. Tomorrow for Friday, we've got mostly cloudy skies, a 70% chance of showers and storms through the afternoon with a high of 79 degrees. A little more sunshine, a lesser chance of rain on Saturday with highs low 80s. From the Arkansas Now Weather Center, I'm meteorologist Laura Huckabee.

0: 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We do. The Oldies Network.
1: Here is this hour's headlines from the Arkansas Now newsroom. Arkansas has recorded 28 fire deaths so far this year, already surpassing the 27 fatalities reported by this time in 2025. Officials with the Arkansas State Fire Marshal's Office say only two of the homes involved in this year's deadly fires had working smoke alarms. Agency officials say that follows a similar trend from last year. Arkansas residents can now present their driver's license or state ID through Apple Wallet in person, online, and in apps at selected businesses and organizations, including TSA airport checkpoints throughout the U.S. Mobile driver's licenses are not accepted everywhere yet, so residents are encouraged to continue carrying their physical ID cards. Arkansas's first dental school is opening a new patient clinic in Little Rock to expand access to dental care statewide. This comes after the school welcomed its inaugural class in 2025. From the Arkansas Now newsroom, I'm Kelly Conley.
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4: Hi, everyone. Cloudy skies for our Thursday forecast. Keep the umbrella handy. We'll have off again on again showers, occasional thunderstorms, and highs in the low 80s. It will be a little wetter moving into the evening and overnight. Tomorrow for Friday, we've got mostly cloudy skies, a 70% chance of showers and storms through the afternoon with a high of 79 degrees. A little more sunshine, a lesser chance of rain on Saturday with highs low 80s. From the Arkansas Now Weather Center, I'm meteorologist Laura Huckabee.

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1: According to Farm Doc Daily, agricultural economists have updated their farm crop budgets for 2026. Economist Nick Paulson said the update came about because of improved crop prices and said last week that it's a noticeable difference.
4: You know, I think the big mover relative to those January numbers we put out are the higher corn and soybean prices that we're looking at now in terms of pricing prospects for that 2026 crop. We've got 25 to 35 cent higher corn prices for 2026, and you know, more like a dollar increase on that soybean price.
1: While those numbers increase, the closure of the Strait of Hormuz and high input prices followed as well. He talked about that impact.
4: We did make some adjustments based on that, and this is in no way meant to downplay the impact on costs that that's going to have for fuel, fertilizer, and even extending to other inputs if the effects of the conflict are ongoing here over the next few months. But in terms of its impact on 2026 numbers, on the fertilizer side of things, situations on individual farms can vary, but in terms of averages, we're not expecting that to have a big impact on fertilizer costs for that 2026 crop. That's more of a big concern going into 2027 if prices remain at the elevated levels we're currently seeing.
1: He said diesel fuel is a bit of a different situation.
4: We would expect a bigger impact even on 2026 fuel costs. That's not a huge component of the overall per acre cost to produce corn or soybeans. But, you know, we're looking at 50% higher diesel fuel costs than we had 3 months ago, especially as we get into harvest season. If we still see prices at that level, that is going to increase fuel costs. And that was definitely something we incorporated. But again, for 2026, those price increases tend to outweigh those cost increases there. 2027 will be a different story unless conditions change.
1: Once again, that's agricultural economist Nick Paulson. Now let's take a look at the markets and how they closed yesterday. July corn 452.5 down 5, with September corn 459.75 down 4.5. July soybeans 1185.25 down 3/4, with August soybeans 1184.75 down 1/4. July wheat at 622.5 down 13, with September wheat at 635.75 down 12.5. July cotton at 76.16 down 121. December cotton at 78.66 down 113. July rice at 1280.5 down 19.5 cents. September rice at 1318, also down 19.5. Moving on to livestock now. June live cattle 251.42.5 up 320. August live cattle 242.50 up 335. August feeder cattle 354.62.5 up 517.5. September feeder cattle 351.80 up 477.5. June lane hogs at 97.60 up 147.5, with July hogs at 102.12.5 up $2. Now a look at our regional weather forecast. Showers and storms likely again over the region for today. Expect highs to be in the upper 70s to low 80s. Chances for showers will come and again for tonight and tomorrow. Slight chances for showers Friday night into Saturday and Saturday night, with better chances of rain coming in for Sunday. That's your EAB Morning Farm Report, and I'm Scotty Woodson. Have a great day.
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2: ABC News, I'm Sherry Preston. Oil prices are up again this morning as rockets and drones fly in the Middle East. Kuwait says it had to fend off attacks. U.S. forces launching more strikes into Iranian territory, targeting attack drones and a launch site. A former magazine columnist who accused President Trump of sex assault is now under federal investigation. Sources tell ABC News E. Jean Carroll is facing a Department of Justice probe into whether she lied on the stand in her civil suit against the president. She was awarded a $5 million judgment. Nine people still unaccounted for after the rupture of a chemical tank in Washington state. Two have died. ABC's Melissa Adan in Longview, Washington.
3: The EPA is on the ground here. They're testing the air quality. They're testing the water quality. And so far, they haven't come up with any threats to the area, any threats to the community.
2: France today is moving to officially repeal a law that has been on the books for centuries. That law allows humans to be classified as property. This is ABC News.
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6: Hi, everyone. Cloudy skies for our Thursday forecast. Keep the umbrella handy. We'll have off again on again showers, occasional thunderstorms, and highs in the low 80s. It will be a little wetter moving into the evening and overnight. Tomorrow for Friday, we've got mostly cloudy skies, a 70% chance of showers and storms through the afternoon with a high of 79 degrees. A little more sunshine, a lesser chance of rain on Saturday with highs low 80s. From the Arkansas Now Weather Center, I'm meteorologist Laura Huckabee.

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2: Hi, everyone. Cloudy skies for our Thursday forecast. Keep the umbrella handy. We'll have off again, on again showers, occasional thunderstorms, and highs in the low 80s. It will be a little wetter moving into the evening and overnight. Tomorrow for Friday, we've got mostly cloudy skies, a 70% chance of showers and storms through the afternoon with a high of 79 degrees. A little more sunshine, a lesser chance of rain on Saturday with highs low 80s. From the Arkansas Now Weather Center, I'm meteorologist Laura Huckabee.

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1: Hello, everyone. It is time now for an EAB News update. Attorneys for Aaron Spencer, the Lono County candidate for sheriff charged with murder, has asked for the case to be thrown out once again. This time, the attorneys are arguing that Lono County deputies acted in bad faith and lost critical evidence. A motion for dismissal was filed in circuit court yesterday. If Special Circuit Court Judge Ralph Wilson won't dismiss the case, the filing asked him to permit special jury instruction addressing the missing CSD card from a dash camera in the truck of Michael Forster, the man Spencer allegedly shot on October 8, 2024. Forster was a registered sex offender. Spencer apparently shot Forster for Forster's actions against Spencer's teenage daughter. Spencer's trial is set to begin June 22nd. Wilson was appointed as the judge in the case upon dismissal of Barbara Elmore 2 months ago. Spencer won the Lono County Sheriff's Republican primary in March. He'll face Brian Mitchell in the general election. The Arkansas Board of Corrections rejected a move to force board member Boyce Hamlet to recuse himself from any action concerning litigation and rescind previous votes he took part in. The issue against Hamlet arose after another board member pointed out that Lydia Hamlet, Boyce Hamlet's wife, works as a senior assistant attorney general. In fact, Lee Watson said that neither Hamlet nor his wife had disclosed Watson sought to have Hamlet recused from any votes, especially those concerning the Board of Corrections and a proposed new prison in West Arkansas. Lydia Hamlet has not entered an appearance in any cases involving the Department of Corrections. The vote was 4-3 to reject the motion made by Watson yesterday. Arkansas has submitted plans to the U.S. Department of Education to loosen federal requirements that state education officials say are hindering student success. The state is seeking 3 waivers from certain requirements in federal education law to implement what Arkansas officials call a unified education plan. Federal officials have 120 days to review the 3 waivers submitted yesterday. Specifically, the department is seeking waivers on a waiver that would bypass certain federal funding and assessment requirements give districts more flexibility in using federal education funds, and one that would enhance accountability measures and better hone in on school improvement efforts. The Arkansas Razorbacks open play in the Lawrence, Kansas Regional tomorrow against Missouri State. Arkansas and Missouri State split games in Springfield, Missouri this season and are a common opponent during the regular season. The Hogs and Bears will play at 5 tomorrow at Hogland Ballpark on the University of Kansas campus in Lawrence. Arkansas is 39-20 on the season. Missouri State's 39-19. Kansas is the top-seeded team in the regional. The Jayhawks are 42-16. Arkansas seeded 2nd with Missouri State 3rd. Northeastern University is seeded 4th with a record of 38-20. Northeastern and Kansas will play at noon tomorrow. The Arkansas softball Lady Backs will play Nebraska in the Women's College World Series tonight in Oklahoma City.

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4: Hi, everyone. Cloudy skies for our Thursday forecast. Keep the umbrella handy. We'll have off again, on again showers, occasional thunderstorms, and highs in the low 80s. It will be a little wetter moving into the evening and overnight. Tomorrow for Friday, we've got mostly cloudy skies, a 70% chance of showers and storms through the afternoon with a high of 79 degrees. A little more sunshine, a lesser chance of rain on Saturday with highs low 80s. From the Arkansas Now Weather Center, I'm meteorologist Laura Huckabee.

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1: ABC News, I'm Sherry Preston. The U.S. military this morning is calling it an egregious ceasefire violation. Missiles intercepted by Kuwait, launched by Iran. Worries about the state of the ceasefire sending oil prices up again in early morning trading. Sources tell ABC News the Justice Department is now investigating E. Jean Carroll, the woman who accused President Trump of sexual assault and won a $5 million civil judgment against him. Here's ABC's Alex Mallon.
2: It's unclear what precedent there is for the Justice Department getting involved in a civil deposition that does not relate in any way to a statement that's related to federal law enforcement. Again, the Justice Department was in no way at any point involved in this lawsuit that was brought by E. Jean Carroll until President Trump sought to have the case dismissed.
1: Nine people are still unaccounted for and presumed dead after the rupture of a chemical tank in Washington state. Two people are confirmed dead. This is ABC News.
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4: Hi, everyone. Cloudy skies for our Thursday forecast. Keep the umbrella handy. We'll have off again on again showers, occasional thunderstorms, and highs in the low 80s. It will be a little wetter moving into the evening and overnight. Tomorrow for Friday, we've got mostly cloudy skies, a 70% chance of showers and storms through the afternoon with a high of 79 degrees. A little more sunshine, a lesser chance of rain on Saturday with highs low 80s. From the Arkansas Now Weather Center, I'm meteorologist Laura Huckabee.

sunny. Yesterday my life was filled with rain. 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
2: Hi, everyone. Cloudy skies for our Thursday forecast. Keep the umbrella handy. We'll have off again on again showers, occasional thunderstorms, and highs in the low 80s. It will be a little wetter moving into the evening and overnight. Tomorrow for Friday, we've got mostly cloudy skies, a 70% chance of showers and storms through the afternoon with a high of 79 degrees. A little more sunshine, a lesser chance of rain on Saturday with highs low 80s. From the Arkansas Now Weather Center, I'm meteorologist Laura Huckabee.

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1: Hello, everyone. It is time now for the AB News Update. U.S. Drought Monitor is continuing to show that Arkansas is in some type of drought. The monitor reports that 63% of the state is in extreme drought, and another 19% is in exceptional drought. Persistent warm and dry weather from last fall and continuing into this spring has resulted in the drought conditions. The state needs rain, even with the rainy week of the past week. That, according to weather experts, did not result in the amount of rain needed. They say the state still needs from 12 to 20 inches of rain in the next 2 months to get out of the drought conditions. Extreme northeast Arkansas is included in extreme drought conditions. The Arkansas Beef Council has distributed $132,000 in funding for research and promotion projects. The selected projects will support growth and market development of Arkansas beef industry. Council received 25 proposals requesting more than $632,000 in funding. Of those, 13 promotional projects were approved for a total of $97,000, and $35,000 was allocated for research projects for the fiscal year 2027. Bulk of the funds went toward the Arkansas Cattlemen's Association, the Ag Learning Center at Four States Fairgrounds, and the University of Arkansas Extension Service. Specific research projects will be selected at a later date. The Truman Public Library has received grants totaling nearly $25,000 that will be used for its Kids Corner Summer Reading Program. The library received a grant from the Arkansas State Library worth $22,000 and another $2,500 coming through the Dollar General Literacy Foundation. Library says the grants will help provide books to children who attend the Kids' Corner, allowing them to expand their home libraries. Billy Richmond III will return for his junior season at the University of Arkansas. Richmond made that announcement yesterday. Richmond tested the draft waters of the NBA. The deadline to withdraw was 11 last night. Richmond was on the SEC all-defensive team as a sophomore last season. He averaged 11.2 points, 4.3 rebounds, and 1.1 steals a game. The Razorbacks are still awaiting a decision from freshman Malik Thomas. Thomas is projected to be a late first-round pick if he remains in the draft. Darius Acuff Jr., the SEC and freshman of the year, remained in the draft and is projected to be a lottery pick. The draft is June 23rd and June 24th at the Barclays Center in Brooklyn, New York.

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4: Hi, everyone. Cloudy skies for our Thursday forecast. Keep the umbrella handy. We'll have off again on again showers, occasional thunderstorms, and highs in the low 80s. It will be a little wetter moving into the evening and overnight. Tomorrow for Friday, we've got mostly cloudy skies, a 70% chance of showers and storms through the afternoon with a high of 79 degrees. A little more sunshine, a lesser chance of rain on Saturday with highs low 80s. From the Arkansas Now Weather Center, I'm meteorologist Laura Huckabee.

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2: Hi, everyone. Cloudy skies for our Thursday forecast. Keep the umbrella handy. We'll have off again on again showers, occasional thunderstorms, and highs in the low 80s. It will be a little wetter moving into the evening and overnight. Tomorrow for Friday, we've got mostly cloudy skies, a 70% chance of showers and storms through the afternoon with a high of 79 degrees. A little more sunshine, a lesser chance of rain on Saturday with highs low 80s. From the Arkansas Now Weather Center, I'm meteorologist Laura Huckabee.

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4: Hi, everyone. Cloudy skies for our Thursday forecast. Keep the umbrella handy. We'll have off again on again showers, occasional thunderstorms, and highs in the low 80s. It will be a little wetter moving into the evening and overnight. Tomorrow for Friday, we've got mostly cloudy skies, a 70% chance of showers and storms through the afternoon with a high of 79 degrees. A little more sunshine, a lesser chance of rain on Saturday with highs low 80s. From the Arkansas Now Weather Center, I'm meteorologist Laura Huckabee.

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1: Hello, everyone. It's time now for an EAB News update. Arisa Health will close a number of mental health clinics and end crisis services in 41 counties in Arkansas after opting not to renew its contract as the state's community health mental health center. Arisa Health cited a reduction of approximately $4.4 million in its invitation to bid solicitation as the primary reason for the decision. Some of the mental health services provided by the company included incarcerated officials in Arkansas and those helping those who may need additional help to find other facilities. Arkansas is one of the participating states in a U.S. Department of Health and Human Services program to expand foster care homes. The program is called A Home for Every Child. Arkansas joins 13 other states and the District of Columbia in the program. The program changes federal foster care oversight by shifting how states set and meet goals. Administrators will work to develop specific metrics and move away from lengthy, complex administrative overhead that will allow caseworkers to spend more time with their families. Arkansas TV will kick off its Read to Succeed services next Tuesday at the Craighead County Library in Jonesboro. Read to Succeed is an initiative to provide literacy resources and encourage family engagement through educational activities. The Jonesboro event begins at 1 p.m. next Tuesday. A meal will be provided. Families who attend will receive an Arkansas TV literacy resource bag that includes a book, family engagement activities, a journal, and a snack bag. Spanish versions of the materials will be provided as needed. The Arkansas Razorback football schedule for 2026 has been finalized. Hogs will open the season September 5th with at home against North Alabama. Razorbacks will then travel to Utah September 12th before opening SEC play at home against Georgia on September the 19th. After that, it's Tulsa at home September 26th, at Texas A&M October 3rd, Tennessee at home October 10th, at Vanderbilt October 17th, off October 24th, Missouri at home October 31st, at Auburn November 7th, South Carolina at home November 14th, at Texas November 21st, and LSU at home on November the 28th. It'll be the first season under former University of Memphis coach Ryan Silverfield.

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2: Hi, everyone. Cloudy skies for our Thursday forecast. Keep the umbrella handy. We'll have off again on again showers, occasional thunderstorms, and highs in the low 80s. It will be a little wetter moving into the evening and overnight. Tomorrow for Friday, we've got mostly cloudy skies, a 70% chance of showers and storms through the afternoon with a high of 79 degrees. A little more sunshine, a lesser chance of rain on Saturday with highs low 80s. From the Arkansas Now Weather Center, I'm meteorologist Laura.

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1: ABC News, I'm Sherry Preston. The price of oil is up again this morning amid more hostilities in the Middle East. That is a key inflation gauge. Shows inflation accelerated in April to the highest level in 3 years. The Commerce Department reporting inflation jumped to 3.8% in April.

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3: Hi, everyone. Our Thursday forecast is definitely going to be wet. We've got cloudy skies, occasional showers, and a few thunderstorms for the afternoon. Highs today will be close to 80 degrees. We will have more wet weather tonight and into Friday. Friday's going to be cloudy, pretty soggy, with a high of 79. But by Saturday, we should see at least a little bit of hit and miss sunshine, only a 40% chance of a shower or storm, and a high of 83. From the Arkansas Now Weather Center, I'm meteorologist Laura Huckabee. Oh.

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1: Here is this hour's headlines from the Arkansas Now newsroom. Arkansas has recorded 28 fire deaths so far this year, already surpassing the 27 fatalities reported by this time in 2025. Officials with the Arkansas State Fire Marshal's Office say only two of the homes involved in this year's deadly fires had working smoke alarms. Agency officials say that follows a similar trend from last year. Arkansas residents can now present their driver's license or state ID through Apple Wallet in person, online, and in apps at selected businesses and organizations, including TSA airport checkpoints throughout the U.S. Mobile driver's licenses are not accepted everywhere yet, so residents are encouraged to continue carrying their physical ID cards. Arkansas's first dental school is opening a new patient clinic in Little Rock to expand access to dental care statewide. This comes after the school welcomed its inaugural class in 2025. From the Arkansas Now newsroom, I'm Kelly Conley.
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5: Hi, everyone. Our Thursday forecast is definitely going to be wet. We've got cloudy skies, occasional showers, and a few thunderstorms for the afternoon. Highs today will be close to 80 degrees. We will have more wet weather tonight and into Friday. Friday's going to be cloudy, pretty soggy, with a high of 79. But by Saturday, we should see at least a little bit of hit and miss sunshine, only a 40% chance of a shower or storm, and a high of 83. From the Arkansas Now Weather Center, I'm meteorologist Laura Huckabee.

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2: Grain prices up early. 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July corn at 455 and three quarters, up 3 1/4. With September corn at 463 and a quarter, up 3 1/2. July soybeans 1191 and three quarters, up 6 1/2. With August soybeans at 1191 and a quarter, up 6 1/2. July wheat at 623 and three quarters, up 1 1/4. With September wheat at 637, also up 1 1/4. July cotton at 76.16, unchanged. With December cotton at 78.87, up 21. July rice 1278, down 2 1/2. With September rice at 1318, unchanged. Moving on to livestock now. June live cattle 251.50, up 7 1/2. August live cattle 242.57 1/2, also up 7 1/2. August feeder cattle 353.97 1/2, down 65. September feeder cattle 351.52 1/2, down 27 1/2. June lane hogs at 96.70, down 90. With July hogs at 101.70, down 42 1/2. That's your EAB opening market report, and I'm Scotty Woodson. Have a great day.
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5: Hi, everyone. Our Thursday forecast is definitely going to be wet. We've got cloudy skies, occasional showers, and a few thunderstorms for the afternoon. Highs today will be close to 80 degrees. We will have more wet weather tonight and into Friday. Friday's going to be cloudy, pretty soggy, with a high of 79. But by Saturday, we should see at least a little bit of hit and miss sunshine, only a 40% chance of a shower or storm, and a high of 83. From the Arkansas Now Weather Center, I'm meteorologist Laura Huckabee.

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1: This hour's headlines from the Arkansas Now newsroom. The state's first dental school is opening a new patient clinic in Little Rock to expand access to dental care statewide. This comes after the school welcomed its inaugural class in 2025. Arkansas has recorded 28 fire deaths so far this year, already surpassing the 27 fatalities reported by this time in 2025. Officials with the Arkansas State Fire Marshal's Office say that only two of the homes involved in this year's deadly fires had working smoke alarms. Agency officials say that follows a similar trend from last year. And Arkansas residents who now present their driver's license or state ID through Apple Wallet in person, online, and in apps can also now include TSA airport checkpoints. Johnny Story in the Arkansas Now newsroom.
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6: Hi, everyone. Our Thursday forecast is definitely going to be wet. We've got cloudy skies, occasional showers, and a few thunderstorms for the afternoon. Highs today will be close to 80 degrees. We will have more wet weather tonight and into Friday. Friday's going to be cloudy, pretty soggy, with a high of 79. But by Saturday, we should see at least a little bit of hit and miss sunshine, only a 40% chance of a shower or storm, and a high of 83. From the Arkansas Now Weather Center, I'm meteorologist Laura Huckabee.

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1: Wheat prices down slightly, other crops up. Good morning, I'm Scotty Woodson on the EAB Ag Network with your EAB Midday Market Report. July corn at 453 and a half up one, with September corn at 461 and three quarters up two. July soybeans 1191 and a quarter up six, with August soybeans at 1192 up seven and a quarter. July wheat at 622 down a half, with September wheat at 634 and three quarters down one. July cotton at 76.55 up 39. December cotton at 79.24 up 58. July rice at 1290 up nine and a half, with September rice at 1325 and a half up seven and a half. Moving on to livestock now. June live cattle 251.02 and a half down 40. August live cattle 242.70 up 20. August feeder cattle 355.27 and a half up 65. September feeder cattle 352.65 up 85. June lane hogs at 96.62 and a half down 97 and a half. With July hogs at 101.30 down 82 and a half. That's your EAB Midday Market Report, and I'm Scotty Woodson. Have a great day.
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1: Hi, everyone. Our Thursday forecast is definitely going to be wet. We've got cloudy skies, occasional showers, and a few thunderstorms for the afternoon. Highs today will be close to 80 degrees. We will have more wet weather tonight and into Friday. Friday's going to be cloudy, pretty soggy, with a high of 79. But by Saturday, we should see at least a little bit of hit-and-miss sunshine, only a 40% chance of a shower or storm, and a high of 83. From the Arkansas Now Weather Center, I'm meteorologist Laura Huckabee.

I feel like it's raining all over the world. 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A distant moaning of a train seems to play a sad refrain to the night.

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3: Hi, everyone. Our Thursday forecast is definitely going to be wet. We've got cloudy skies, occasional showers, and a few thunderstorms for the afternoon. Highs today will be close to 80 degrees. We will have more wet weather tonight and into Friday. Friday's going to be cloudy, pretty soggy, with a high of 79. But by Saturday, we should see at least a little bit of hit-and-miss sunshine, only a 40% chance of a shower or storm, and a high of 83. From the Arkansas Now Weather Center, I'm meteorologist Laura Huckabee. Oldies.

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1: Here's this hour's headlines from the Arkansas Now newsroom. A Judsonia man died Monday after an officer-involved shooting near Pinnacle Mountain State Park. Arkansas State Police say that State Park Rangers responded after first responders found 31-year-old Matthew Garrett holding a machete near an injured man. They reportedly shot him when he advanced toward them with the weapon. The injured man was taken to a hospital with non-life-threatening injuries. That shooting remains under investigation. Well, the Janet Huckabee Arkansas River Valley Nature Center in Fort Smith celebrated its 1 millionth visitor on May 22nd. This comes 20 years after the center opened in 2006. And a Faulkner County resident recently won his second lottery prize this month. Gregory Knight took home the wins on two different lottery games. Johnny Story in the Arkansas Now newsroom.
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6: Hi, everyone. Our Thursday forecast is definitely going to be wet. We've got cloudy skies, occasional showers, and a few thunderstorms for the afternoon. Highs today will be close to 80 degrees. We will have more wet weather tonight and into Friday. Friday's going to be cloudy, pretty soggy, with a high of 79. But by Saturday, we should see at least a little bit of hit and miss sunshine, only a 40% chance of a shower or storm, and a high of 83. From the Arkansas Now Weather Center, I'm meteorologist Laura Huckabee.

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0: flood warning in effect from Saturday morning until further notice. What? Minor flooding is forecast. Where? Cache River near Patterson. When? From Saturday morning until further notice. Impacts at 9.0 feet. Low swampy timberland along the river begins to flood. Flood gates should be closed and equipment moved out of the low ground along the river and tributaries. Additional details, at 11:15 a.m. Central Daylight Time Thursday, the stage was 6.3 feet. Forecast, the river is expected to rise above flood stage late Saturday morning and continue rising to a crest of 9.5 feet Sunday evening. Flood stage is 9.0 feet. http://www.weather.gov/safety/flood.
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2: Treasury Secretary Scott Bessent today announcing new sanctions against Iran, this time the agency controlling passage through the Strait of Hormuz. The continued blockade driving up oil and gas prices worldwide, with two new economic reports showing Americans are struggling with inflation on food, groceries, and rent. Another report from the New York Fed showing more Americans are dealing with hunger at levels higher than seen in the pandemic. This is ABC News.
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4: Hi, everyone. Our Thursday forecast is definitely going to be wet. We've got cloudy skies, occasional showers, and a few thunderstorms for the afternoon. Highs today will be close to 80 degrees. We will have more wet weather tonight and into Friday. Friday's going to be cloudy, pretty soggy, with a high of 79. But by Saturday, we should see at least a little bit of hit and miss sunshine, only a 40% chance of a shower or storm, and a high of 83. From the Arkansas Now Weather Center, I'm meteorologist Laura Huckabee.

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1: 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July corn at 456 and three quarters, up 4 1/4, with September corn at 465 and three quarters, up 6. July soybeans at 1195, up 9 3/4, with August soybeans 1196 and a quarter, up 11 1/2. July wheat at 624 and three quarters, up 2 1/4, with September wheat at 637 and three quarters, up 2. July cotton at 76.73, up 57. December cotton at 79.46, up 80. July rice at 1292, up 11 1/2, with September rice 1329, up 11. Moving on to livestock now. June live cattle 250.55, down 87 1/2. August live cattle 242.27 1/2, down 22 1/2. August feeder cattle 354.52 1/2, down 10. September feeder cattle 351.70, also down 10. June lean hogs at 97.02 1/2, down 57 1/2. With July hogs at 102.02 1/2, down 10. 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
4: Hi, everyone. Our Thursday forecast is definitely going to be wet. We've got cloudy skies, occasional showers, and a few thunderstorms for the afternoon. Highs today will be close to 80 degrees. We will have more wet weather tonight and into Friday. Friday's going to be cloudy, pretty soggy, with a high of 79. But by Saturday, we should see at least a little bit of hit and miss sunshine, only a 40% chance of a shower or storm, and a high of 83. From the Arkansas Now Weather Center, I'm meteorologist Laura Huckabee. Oh.

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1: Hello, everyone. It is time now for an EAB News update. Attorneys for Aaron Spencer, the Lono County candidate for sheriff charged with murder, has asked for the case to be thrown out once again. This time, the attorneys are arguing that Lono County deputies acted in bad faith and lost critical evidence. A motion for dismissal was filed in circuit court yesterday. If Special Circuit Court Judge Ralph Wilson won't dismiss the case, the filing asks him to permit special jury instruction addressing the missing CSD card from a dash camera in the truck of Michael Forster, the man Spencer allegedly shot on October 8, 2024. Forster was a registered sex offender. Spencer apparently shot Forster for Forster's actions against Spencer's teenage daughter. Spencer's trial is set to begin June 22nd. Wilson was appointed as the judge in the case upon dismissal of Barbara Elmore 2 months ago. Spencer won the Lono County Sheriff's Republican primary in March. He'll face Brian Mitchell in the general election. The Arkansas Board of Corrections rejected a move to force board member Boyce Hamlet to recuse himself from any action concerning litigation and rescind the previous votes he took part in. The issue against Hamlet arose after another board member pointed out that Lydia Hamlet, Boyce Hamlet's wife, works as a senior assistant attorney general. In fact, Lee Watson said that neither Hamlet nor his wife had disclosed Watson sought to have Hamlet recused from any votes, especially those concerning the Board of Corrections and a proposed new prison in West Arkansas. Lydia Hamlet has not entered an appearance in any cases involving the Department of Corrections. The vote was 4-3 to reject the motion made by Watson yesterday. Arkansas has submitted plans to the U.S. Department of Education to loosen federal requirements that state education officials say are hindering student success. The state is seeking 3 waivers from certain requirements in federal education law to implement what Arkansas officials call a unified education plan. Federal officials have 120 days to review the 3 waivers submitted yesterday. Specifically, the department is seeking waivers on a waiver that would bypass certain federal funding and assessment requirements. One that would give districts more flexibility in using federal education funds, and one that would enhance accountability measures and better hone in on school improvement efforts. The Arkansas Razorbacks open play in the Lawrence, Kansas Regional tomorrow against Missouri State. Arkansas and Missouri State split games in Springfield, Missouri this season and are a common opponent during the regular season. The Hogs and Bears will play at 5 tomorrow at Hogland Ballpark on the University of Kansas campus in Lawrence. Arkansas is 39-20 on the season. Missouri State's 39-19. Kansas is the top-seeded team in the regional. The Jayhawks are 42-16. Arkansas is seeded 2nd with Missouri State 3rd. Northeastern University is seeded 4th with a record of 38-20. Northeastern and Kansas will play at noon tomorrow. The Arkansas softball Lady Backs will play Nebraska in the Women's College World Series tonight in Oklahoma City.

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2: Hi, everyone. Our Thursday forecast is definitely going to be wet. We've got cloudy skies, occasional showers, and a few thunderstorms for the afternoon. Highs today will be close to 80 degrees. We will have more wet weather tonight and into Friday. Friday's going to be cloudy, pretty soggy, with a high of 79. But by Saturday, we should see at least a little bit of hit and miss sunshine, only a 40% chance of a shower or storm, and a high of 83. From the Arkansas Now Weather Center, I'm meteorologist Laura Huckabee.

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1: ABC News, I'm Michelle Franzen. American and Iranian negotiators believe they've arrived at a draft agreement to formally extend the ceasefire and gradually open the Strait of Hormuz. That according to two U.S. officials and another source with knowledge of negotiations. It still needs final approval from President Trump and Iran's supreme leader, though. Gas Buddy's Patrick DeHaan says relief for soaring gas prices, meantime, can't come soon enough.
2: A lot of this is really contingent on developments. Continues to be very difficult to predict exactly how the U.S. and Iran situation will unfold for now. Now, nine states where gas prices have fallen back below the $4 a gallon mark, but we still could go higher the longer the strait continues to be closed. In fact, we anticipate the summer average for gasoline could be $4.80 a gallon.
1: It comes as new reports show Americans are struggling on monthly costs with inflation at a three-year high. In Colorado, Vice President J.D. Vance delivering remarks at the Air Force
3: Madison
1: Academy commencement
3: Green.
1: Today, saying AI will change the future of warfare. This is ABC News.
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9: Scattered showers and a few thunderstorms around. We've got mostly cloudy skies today. Highs will climb into the low 80s. We will have more showers and storms around tonight with some pretty heavy rain at times. Tomorrow it's going to be a soggy day, I'm afraid. Cloudy skies and a high of 79. By Saturday, we'll start to see a little more sunshine. We're going to scale back from that chance of showers and storms with a high of 83. Partly sunny on Sunday.

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3: Scattered showers and a few thunderstorms around. We've got mostly cloudy skies today. Highs will climb into the low 80s. We will have more showers and storms around tonight with some pretty heavy rain at times. Tomorrow it's going to be a soggy day, I'm afraid. Cloudy skies and a high of 79. By Saturday, we'll start to see a little more sunshine. We're going to scale back from that chance of showers and storms with a high of 83. Partly sunny on Sunday, highs in the low 80s. From the Arkansas Now Weather Center, I'm meteorologist Laura Huckabee.

0: Let's go back to the 60s and 70s. It was a great time. The Oldies Network.
1: Here's this hour's headlines from the Arkansas Now newsroom. A Judsonia man died Monday after an officer-involved shooting near Pinnacle Mountain State Park. Arkansas State Police say State Park Rangers responded after first responders found 31-year-old Matthew Garrett holding a machete near an injured man. They reportedly shot him when he advanced towards them with the weapon. The injured man was taken to a hospital with non-life-threatening injuries. The shooting remains under investigation. Arkansas has recorded 28 fire deaths so far this year, already surpassing the 27 fatalities reported by this time in 2025. Officials with the Arkansas State Fire Marshal's office say only two of the homes involved in this year's deadly fires had working smoke alarms. Agency officials say that follows a similar trend from last year. From the Arkansas Now newsroom, I'm Aaron Thomas.
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6: Scattered showers and a few thunderstorms around. We've got mostly cloudy skies today. Highs will climb into the low 80s. We will have more showers and storms around tonight with some pretty heavy rain at times. Tomorrow it's going to be a soggy day, I'm afraid. Cloudy skies and a high of 79. By Saturday, we'll start to see a little more sunshine. We're going to scale back from that chance of showers and storms with a high of 83. Partly sunny on Sunday, highs in the low 80s. From the Arkansas Now Weather Center, I'm meteorologist Laura Huckabee. Oh,

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3: Scattered showers and a few thunderstorms around. We've got mostly cloudy skies today. Highs will climb into the low 80s. We will have more showers and storms around tonight with some pretty heavy rain at times. Tomorrow it's going to be a soggy day, I'm afraid. Cloudy skies and a high of 79. By Saturday, we'll start to see a little more sunshine. We're going to scale back from that chance of showers and storms with a high of 83. Partly sunny on Sunday, highs in the low 80s. From the Arkansas Now Weather Center, I'm meteorologist Laura Huckabee.

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1: Here's this hour's headlines from the Arkansas Now newsroom. The Arkansas State University System Board of Trustees has selected Chancellor Todd Shields to become the system's fourth president, effective July 1st. Shields served as a dean at the University of Arkansas in Fayetteville for 9 years before being named ASU's chancellor in 2022. The board also voted Tuesday to name Calvin White executive vice chancellor and provost at Arkansas State as interim chancellor, effective July 1st. On Wednesday, the Pulaski County Quorum Court passed a one-year moratorium on allowing any new data centers in the county. Quorum Court voted to exempt any data centers that had already begun their approval process from the moratorium. The Arkansas Beef Council has distributed $132,000 in funding for research and 13 promotion projects. The selected projects will support the growth and market development of Arkansas's beef industry. From the Arkansas Now newsroom, I'm Aaron Thomas.
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2: Scattered showers and a few thunderstorms around. We've got mostly cloudy skies today. Highs will climb into the low 80s. We will have more showers and storms around tonight with some pretty heavy rain at times. Tomorrow it's going to be a soggy day, I'm afraid. Cloudy skies and a high of 79. By Saturday, we'll start to see a little more sunshine. We're going to scale back from that chance of showers and storms with a high of 83. Partly sunny on Sunday, highs in the low 80s. From the Arkansas Now Weather Center, I'm meteorologist Laura Huckabee.
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1: Crops up, livestock down. Hello, I'm Scotty Woodson on the EAB Ag Network with your EAB Market Countdown. July corn at 455 and three quarters, up 3 1/4. With September corn at 464 and a quarter, up 4 1/2. July soybeans 1194 and a half, up 9 1/4. With August soybeans at 1196, up 11 1/4. July wheat at 624, up 1 1/2. With September wheat at 637, up 1 1/4. July cotton at 76.77, up 61. December cotton at 79.53, up 87. July rice at 1293, up 12 1/2. With September rice at 1330 1/2, up 12 1/2. Moving on to livestock now, June live cattle at 249.75, down 167 1/2. August live cattle at 241, even, down 150. August feeder cattle at 353.02 1/2, down 160. September feeder cattle at 350.25, down 155. June lane hogs at 96.97 1/2, down 62 1/2, with July hogs at 102.12 1/2, unchanged. That's your EAB Market Countdown, and I'm Scotty Woodson. Have a great day.
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0: And though telling reporters it still needs final approval from President Trump and Iran's supreme leader, ABC's Karen Travers has more.
1: All of these things, of course, have been part of the discussions for weeks right now. And Besant would not say why this agreement might be the one that pushes it over the finish line and does reach that final conclusion, at least to reopen things for 60 days for further negotiations.
0: The U.S. economy facing headwinds due to the war with Iran. The Commerce Department showing inflation is up to levels not seen in 3 years. Another report by the New York Fed highlights what analysts call a K-shaped economy. The Trump administration said setting up a 50-bed facility in Kenya for any Americans who will face quarantine due to the ongoing Ebola outbreak. That facility could open tomorrow. This is ABC News.
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6: Scattered showers and a few thunderstorms around. We've got mostly cloudy skies today. Highs will climb into the low 80s. We will have more showers and storms around tonight with some pretty heavy rain at times. Tomorrow it's going to be a soggy day, I'm afraid. Cloudy skies and a high of 79. By Saturday, we'll start to see a little more sunshine. We're going to scale back from that chance of showers and storms with a high of 83. Partly sunny on Sunday, highs in the low 80s. From the Arkansas Now Weather Center, I'm meteorologist Laura Huckabee.

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2: Scattered showers and a few thunderstorms around. We've got mostly cloudy skies today. Highs will climb into the low 80s. We will have more showers and storms around tonight with some pretty heavy rain at times. Tomorrow it's going to be a soggy day, I'm afraid. Cloudy skies and a high of 79. By Saturday, we'll start to see a little more sunshine. We're going to scale back from that chance of showers and storms with a high of 83. Partly sunny on Sunday, highs in the low 80s. From the Arkansas Now Weather Center, I'm meteorologist Laura Huckabee.

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1: Here's this hour's headlines from the Arkansas Now newsroom. A Judsonia man died Monday after an officer-involved shooting near Pinnacle Mountain State Park. Arkansas State Police say State Park Rangers responded after first responders found 31-year-old Matthew Garrett holding a machete near an injured man. They reportedly shot him when he advanced towards them with the weapon. The injured man was taken to a hospital with non-life-threatening injuries. The shooting remains under investigation. Arkansas has recorded 28 fire deaths so far this year, already surpassing the 27 fatalities reported by this time in 2025. Officials with the Arkansas State Fire Marshal's office say only two of the homes involved in this year's deadly fires had working smoke alarms. Agency officials say that follows a similar trend from last year. From the Arkansas Now newsroom, I'm Aaron Thomas.
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5: Scattered showers and a few thunderstorms around. We've got mostly cloudy skies today. Highs will climb into the low 80s. We will have more showers and storms around tonight with some pretty heavy rain at times. Tomorrow it's going to be a soggy day, I'm afraid. Cloudy skies and a high of 79. By Saturday, we'll start to see a little more sunshine. We're going to scale back from that chance of showers and storms with a high of 83. Partly sunny on Sunday, highs in the low 80s. From the Arkansas Now Weather Center, I'm meteorologist Laura Huckabee.

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1: 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Hello, I'm Scotty Woodson on the EAB Ag Network with your EAB market recap. July corn of 455 and three quarters up 3 1/4, with September corn of 464 and a quarter up 4 1/2. July soybeans 1194 and a half up 9 1/4, with August soybeans at 1196 up 11 1/4. July wheat at 624 up 1 1/2, with September wheat at 637 up 1 1/4. July cotton at 76.77 up 61. December cotton at 79.53 up 87. July rice at 1293 up 12 1/2, with September rice at 1330 1/2 up 12 1/2. Moving on to livestock now. June live cattle at 249.75, down 167 1/2. August live cattle at 241, even, down 150. August feeder cattle at 353.02 1/2, down 160. September feeder cattle at 350.25, down 155. June lane hogs at 96.97 1/2, down 62 1/2, with July hogs at 102.12 1/2, unchanged. That's your EAB market recap, and I'm Scotty Woodson. Have a great day.
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2: Scattered showers and a few thunderstorms around. We've got mostly cloudy skies today. Highs will climb into the low 80s. We will have more showers and storms around tonight with some pretty heavy rain at times. Tomorrow it's going to be a soggy day, I'm afraid. Cloudy skies and a high of 79. By Saturday, we'll start to see a little more sunshine. We're going to scale back from that chance of showers and storms with a high of 83. Partly sunny on Sunday, highs in the low 80s. From the Arkansas Now Weather Center, I'm meteorologist Laura Huckabee.
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1: Here's this hour's headlines from the Arkansas Now newsroom. A man died Monday after an officer-involved shooting near Pinnacle Mountain State Park. Arkansas State Police say State Park Rangers responded after first responders found 31-year-old Matthew Garrett holding a machete near an injured man. Garrett was shot and killed when he reportedly moved toward the Rangers with the weapon. And Arkansas residents can now present their driver's license or state ID through Apple Wallet in person, online, and in apps at select businesses and organizations, including TSA airport checkpoints throughout the U.S. Mobile driver's licenses are not accepted everywhere yet, so residents are encouraged to continue carrying their physical ID cards. And Arkansas is continuing its fight against childhood hunger by launching the summer EBT program, which will provide $120 in food benefits for each eligible child this summer. From the Arkansas Now newsroom, I'm Hannah Campbell.
2: It's Wynn Farm Fest time for 2026. 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
5: Scattered showers and a few thunderstorms around. We've got mostly cloudy skies today. Highs will climb into the low 80s. We will have more showers and storms around tonight with some pretty heavy rain at times. Tomorrow it's going to be a soggy day, I'm afraid. Cloudy skies and a high of 79. By Saturday, we'll start to see a little more sunshine. We're going to scale back from that chance of showers and storms with a high of 83. Partly sunny on Sunday, highs in the low 80s. From the Arkansas Now Weather Center, I'm meteorologist Laura Huckabee. Oh.

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Today, we'll see a little more sunshine. We'll scale back from the chance of showers and storms with a high of 83. And on Sunday, we've got partly sunny skies. It'll be warm, less humid, with highs in the low 80s. From the Arkansas Now Weather Center, I'm meteorologist Laura Huckabee.

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2: Hi, everyone. It's going to be a wet one tonight. We've got showers and thunderstorms on tap, and we can definitely expect some heavy rain. More of the same tomorrow. Passing showers and thunderstorms for the better part of our Friday, with highs in the upper 70s. Now, Saturday, we'll see a little more sunshine. We'll scale back from the chance of showers and storms with a high of 83. And on Sunday, we've got partly sunny skies. It'll be warm, less humid, with highs in the low 80s. From the Arkansas Now Weather Center, I'm meteorologist Laura Huckabee.

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1: Hello, everyone. It is time now for the AB News Update. U.S. Drought Monitor is continuing to show that Arkansas is in some type of drought. The monitor reports that 63% of the state is in extreme drought and another 19% is in exceptional drought. Persistent warm and dry weather from last fall and continuing into this spring has resulted in the drought conditions. The state needs rain, even with the rainy week of the past week. That, according to weather experts, did not result in the amount of rain needed. They say the state still needs from 12 to 20 inches of rain in the next 2 months to get out of the drought conditions. Extreme Northeast Arkansas is included in extreme drought conditions. The Arkansas Beef Council has distributed $132,000 in funding for research and promotion projects. The selected projects will support growth and market development of Arkansas beef industry. Council received 25 proposals requesting more than $632,000 in funding. Of those, 13 promotional projects were approved for a total of $97,000, and $35,000 was allocated for research projects for the fiscal year 2027. Bulk of the funds went toward the Arkansas Cattlemen's Association, the Ag Learning Center at Four States Fairgrounds, and the University of Arkansas Extension Service. Specific research projects will be selected at a later date. The Truman Public Library has received grants totaling nearly $25,000 that will be used for its Kids Corner Summer Reading Program. The library received a grant from the Arkansas State Library worth $22,000 and another $2,500 coming through the Dollar General Literacy Foundation. Library says the grants will help provide books to children who attend the Kids Corner, allowing them to expand their home libraries. Billy Richmond III will return for his junior season at the University of Arkansas. Richmond made that announcement yesterday. Richmond tested the draft waters of the NBA. The deadline to withdraw was 11 last night. Richmond was on the SEC all-defensive team as a sophomore last season. He averaged 11.2 points, 4.3 rebounds, and 1.1 steals a game. The Razorbacks are still awaiting a decision from freshman Malik Thomas. Thomas is projected to be a late first-round pick if he remains in the draft. Darius Acuff Jr., the SEC and freshman of the year, remained in the draft and is projected to be a lottery pick. The draft is June 23rd and June 24th at the Barclays Center in Brooklyn, New York.

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4: Hi, everyone. It's going to be a wet one tonight. We've got showers and thunderstorms on tap, and we can definitely expect some heavy rain. More of the same tomorrow. Passing showers and thunderstorms for the better part of our Friday, with highs in the upper 70s. Now, Saturday, we'll see a little more sunshine. We'll scale back from the chance of showers and storms with a high of 83. And on Sunday, we've got partly sunny skies. It'll be warm, less humid, with highs in the low 80s. From the Arkansas Now Weather Center, I'm meteorologist Laura Huckabee.

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2: Hi everyone, it's going to be a wet one tonight. We've got showers and thunderstorms on tap, and we can definitely expect some heavy rain. More of the same tomorrow, passing showers and thunderstorms for the better part of our Friday, with highs in the upper 70s. Now Saturday, we'll see a little more sunshine. We'll scale back from the chance of showers and storms with a high of 83. And on Sunday, we've got partly sunny skies. It'll be warm, less humid, with highs in the low 80s. From the Arkansas Now Weather Center, I'm meteorologist Laura Huckabee.
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1: Here's this hour's headlines from the Arkansas Now newsroom. A man died Monday after an officer-involved shooting near Pinnacle Mountain State Park. Arkansas State Police say State Park Rangers responded after first responders found 31-year-old Matthew Garrett holding a machete near an injured man. Garrett was shot and killed when he reportedly moved toward the Rangers with the weapon. And Arkansas residents can now present their driver's license or state ID through Apple Wallet in person, online, and in apps at select businesses and organizations, including TSA airport checkpoints throughout the U.S. Mobile driver's licenses are not accepted everywhere yet, so residents are encouraged to continue carrying their physical ID cards. And Arkansas is continuing its fight against childhood hunger by launching the summer EBT program, which will provide $120 in food benefits for each eligible child this summer. From the Arkansas Now newsroom, I'm Hannah Campbell.
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4: Hi, everyone. It's going to be a wet one tonight. We've got showers and thunderstorms on tap, and we can definitely expect some heavy rain. More of the same tomorrow. Passing showers and thunderstorms for the better part of our Friday with highs in the upper 70s. Now, Saturday, we'll see a little more sunshine. We'll scale back from the chance of showers and storms with a high of 83. And on Sunday, we've got partly sunny skies. It'll be warm, less humid, with highs in the low 80s. From the Arkansas Now Weather Center, I'm meteorologist Laura Huckabee.